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0: 98.9. My name is John Tesh, your brand new digital detox coach. Turns out a digital detox vacation could be just what we need. Listen to this. Research was conducted recently by the University of Greenwich in the UK. They asked people going on vacation to stop using their phones, their laptops, their tablets on their trip, meaning no checking email, no texting, no social media, not even using Google Maps. They agreed to this. At first, the study volunteers said they felt anxious without the technology, and they went through withdrawals. The biggest frustration participants had was not being able to navigate an unfamiliar place without the use of GPS. The second biggest frustration was not having a way to kill time. Coming in third was not having a way to quickly check in at home. But as their digital detox vacations went on, most of the travelers ended up enjoying not having a phone. They even said they felt liberated. They also found that they learned more about sites and local culture because they were forced to talk to other people, especially locals. This happened to me recently with my family when we were camping and didn't have any service on the phone. So you may want to try going without your phone on vacation. It'd be frustrating at first, but you may end up enjoying your trip more. At least that's the evidence we're seeing these days.
1: Intelligence for your life.
0: And coming up, how using what's known as tunnel vision focus can keep you calm under pressure.

0: 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John Tesh with you. It's Intelligence for Your Life, and I now know the best way to stay cool under pressure. Try adopting the mindset of the world's most elite athletes. These psychological tricks are proven to help you crush it, even under the most extreme conditions. I use a lot of these myself. For example, first, in any stressful situation, only focus on what you can control, starting with the task at hand and the skills you've practiced for years. Performance psychologist Dr. Lauren Loberg says in her work with NFL players, she has found the most successful athletes have what she calls tunnel vision focus, where they ignore conditions they can't change, like the weather and booing fans. Top athletes also regularly imagine the worst case scenario. I do that. Dr. Loberg says, imagining disaster is a great way to help you prepare, because as you think about all the things that could go wrong, you also find solutions to help prevent those things from happening. So for example, if you imagine a projector at work breaking down before an important presentation, you have time to come up with a backup plan, which will help limit your stress. I do this all the time before a concert. And then get in the habit of being in the moment. Sports psychologists say a lot of our stress comes from letting our mind race ahead to the finish line long before we get there. But after you've practiced and prepared for all the what-ifs, then you need to shift your thoughts to the present. That's something top athletes do, and it's proven to help you perform your best.
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1: Welcome back to the John Tesh Radio Show. Very interesting news now on fighting chronic pain. Apparently, it's all about wearing green-tinted glasses or sitting in a room lit by green light. So this so-called green light therapy is being hailed as an effective way to reduce both the frequency and severity of pain episodes, whether it's back pain or migraines. For example, researchers at the University of Arizona conducted a study involving migraine sufferers, and after exposing everyone to green lights for an hour a day for 10 weeks, people experienced a whopping 65% drop in the frequency of their headaches. Another study from Duke University involved fibromyalgia patients, and after just 2 weeks, those who wore green-tinted glasses for a few hours a day were significantly less likely to need opioids for pain relief compared to people wearing any other shade of glasses. The reason? Well, green light waves trigger the release of a neurotransmitter that plays a huge role in blocking pain reception in the brain. Listen, if you want to try this, just search migraine glasses.

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1: So have you noticed that whenever you check email on your phone, you sometimes stop breathing? As I said, this happens to me. Maybe you, at least you breathe at a much slower rate, right? It's a phenomenon known as screen apnea. And according to new research from the University of North Carolina, this is a manifestation of our body's stress response. Because whenever our brain senses new stimuli, anything from a strange noise outside to a ding from our phone, our nervous system kicks into high alert until we determine whether the stimulus is a threat or not. And while we're still in that alert stage, it's normal for our heart rate to slow and for breathing to become more shallow to help us better focus on the situation at hand. Now, many studies have shown that when our body is in a constant state of stress, our risk for health issues, including fatigue and burnout, even heart disease, it goes way up. So is there a fix? Yeah, the researchers say, if you use your phone a lot, yeah, remind yourself to breathe, seriously. For example, a study found that just letting out a long audible sigh every now and then, known as cycling sighing, can help reset the body's normal breathing patterns, ease stress, and improve your mood.
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1: 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It's intelligence for your life. And next time you're forced to make a choice, but you find yourself waffling back and forth between options, you know the feeling. I want you to try this strategy. Stay perfectly still. We now know that's going to help you make a decision much quicker. A study in the journal Psychological Science finding that when volunteers were trying to make a decision, they tended to sway from side to side. And the more swaying they did, the more wishy-washy and ambivalent they became. But when they were forced to make a choice, they stopped swaying. And the moment they stopped, they were able to choose. That's because when we feel physically grounded, we feel more mentally certain.
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0: 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You know, not everybody wants to lose weight. We talk about it a lot, but we do get a lot of Facebook posts asking for tips on gaining weight. That was my wife and I both when we were kids. I used to drink milkshakes every day, almost every hour, to try to put weight on my little skinny body. But throwing down sugar like that, not a terrific strategy, right? So here are some healthy weight gaining tips from nutritionist Cynthia Sass. We have her on the radio show a lot. First, when you're trying to gain weight, she says, eat every 4 hours. When you skip meals, your body lacks the fuel to build new cells and muscles. The best way to prevent your body from losing any muscle mass is to eat regular meals spaced out about 4 hours apart. Also, when you're trying to gain weight, she says, you don't want to feel full as quickly, which is why you should drink your calories. Liquids are more easily absorbed than solid food, as you know, so you can consume more calories without feeling stuffed. Plus, a fruit and vegetable smoothie can contain a pound or more of produce, more than you would ever sit down and eat raw. And then to gain weight the healthy way, eat something right before bed, preferably something easily digested like pasta or cereal, so it doesn't keep you awake. When we eat at night, our metabolism slows down and we hang on to those calories and fat, which can help you gain weight.
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0: 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So how can you and I avoid mosquito bites? I'll share facts from Amy Lawhorn, VP of the mosquito and tick control company Mosquito Squad, next.
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0: disease control, the number of people impacted by diseases spread by mosquitoes more than tripled over the past 4 years, which means it is smarter than ever before to do all you can to avoid mosquito bites. Here are some facts to help you do that from Amy Lawhorn, vice president of the mosquito and tick control firm Mosquito Squad. First, she said you should know this. Mosquitoes are drawn to the odor we give off when we exhale, sweat, or pass gas, and our odor is influenced by the food we eat. So, eating beans, corn, pasta, sugary soft drinks, and alcohol will make you a mosquito magnet because those produce the most gas when they're digested. So what about those citronella candle things that we have somewhere here in the house? Citronella, she says, does repel mosquitoes, but only if you're sitting close enough for the candle's smoke to encircle your head. For better results, use a diffuser with geraniol. That's oil from geraniums, and it's proven to repel bugs up to 10 feet away. Geraniol. One more thing that works is repellents with DEET, which my wife swears by. You rub it on areas where your skin is thinnest because that's where you're most likely to be bitten. Your ankles, elbows, wrists, hands, forehead. Or if you want to avoid chemicals, you can use a nice powerful fan. It turns out any breeze above 1 mile an hour is going to blow mosquitoes away. Just make sure you aim the fan at the lower half of your body. Mosquitoes fly close to the ground to avoid the wind.
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0: 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As promised, if you want the health benefits of running, but you feel like you don't have enough free time to run, I have some good news. A new study says all you need to commit to is 50 minutes of running per week, which works out to just 7 minutes per day. That's according to research in the British Journal of Sports Medicine, which involved more than 200,000 people. And generally speaking, those who ran for any length of time were significantly healthier and lived longer than non-runners. But when researchers looked at the amount of time participants ran, they found most of the health and longevity benefits peaked around 50 minutes a week, meaning you don't need to run longer than that to see results. Harvard biology professor Dr. Daniel Lieberman says our bodies are designed to run. And even though we don't need to run as much as our ancestors did, say, to catch food and survive, running is still the most efficient way to deliver blood and oxygen to every organ and cell in your body. And it's proven to help lower inflammation, which is linked to a variety of dangerous health conditions. Bottom line, 7 minutes of running per day equals a long and healthy life.
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Wherever you are, whatever you're doing on this Monday night, I'm glad that you're spending time with us. If you've joined us for the first time, welcome. We're here each night to talk to you, to share with you, and to encourage you. So I'm glad that you are here with us tonight.

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1: Thank you.
0: What can I do for you tonight?
1: I was calling to see if you could play a song for my husband and I. We're celebrating our 17th anniversary.
0: Happy anniversary, happy anniversary, happy anniversary, happy anniversary.
1: Thank you very much.
0: Anybody who makes it past 10 years is amazing in my book. So you get the special anniversary song.
1: Oh, thank you.
0: What's his name?
1: His name is Kent. And I've just been saying, through all of our ups and downs, I wanted to say thank you because we go to bed every night listening to your show. And that's just something that we have in common that we really enjoy.
0: And have you learned over the years, in the 17 years, to never, ever, ever, ever go to bed angry with one another?
1: We're still learning that one.
0: Never go to bed with bitterness between you.
1: Yes, that's true. Definitely.
0: Let me try to find a great song to help you celebrate. What did you have played at your wedding?
1: You know, I don't think we had a certain song. We didn't have one then, so.
0: Really?
1: Yeah.
0: Let me see if I can't fix that. I'm surprised you lasted 17 years without your own song.
1: That's true, huh?
0: Wow.
1: Well, I would love to see what you choose.
0: This is an emergency.
1: Yes, definitely.
0: This is an 811 emergency.
1: Well, I will appreciate hearing what you play.
0: All right. You have a great summer.
1: All right. You too. Thank you, Delilah.
0: Bye-bye, Heidi.
1: Bye.

0: The Tunnel to Towers Foundation is tonight's Delilah Dilemma sponsor. Born on America's darkest day of 9/11, Tunnel to Towers has helped America's heroes ever since. Heroes like NYPD Detective Eric Kaleha. Eric dreamed of being a police officer and fulfilled that dream by joining the NYPD in 1994. After September 11th, he served at Ground Zero for months. Kaleha later developed multiple cancers tied to his service and passed away. Tunnel to Towers honored him by paying off his family's mortgage. Help America's heroes. Donate $11 monthly or donate your car or land at t2t.org. Tonight's Delilah's Dilemma is from Monica, who says, 3 years ago, I met and fell in love with the most wonderful man. About 4 months into our relationship, he confided in me that he believed I was the one, and he wanted to gear our relationship towards marriage. As you can imagine, I was ecstatic and jumped to the conclusion that it wouldn't be long until the big question happened. In the meantime, we both realized we were very young and not quite ready for such a big step, but we both agreed we wanted to work towards it. We've taken many steps both mentally and financially to make this a possibility. I have no doubt in my mind that he loves me and is doing everything he can to make it happen, right? But every day I'm asked by friends, when are you going to get married? In the past year alone, I've watched 4 friends in my age group walk down the aisle, and I'm beginning to feel not only jealous of these women, but impatient with my boyfriend. I almost feel robbed because girls who have not been with their boyfriend even a year are already getting married. I'm not quite sure what to do. I love my boyfriend, and I know it's my own jealousy that's the problem. How can I simply be happy for my friends and let go of this little green monster? I know that if I keep pushing my boyfriend, I'm going to ruin the joy of an engagement when the time is right. Please help me, from Monica. Monica, I will have my mother Delilah words for you coming up next. You're listening to Delilah.
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Tonight's Delilah's Dilemma is from Monica, who has been dating a man for 3 years and wants to get married and sees her friends getting married and is jealous that her friends are getting married and she's not even engaged. Monica, here's my words. You are organized and you need a plan of action. You need to know where you are going and how you're going to get there. You probably use Google Maps all the time because you don't want to be late. You're organized, you're detail oriented, and you need a plan of action. And your boyfriend probably is not so much that way. Or if he is, he has his own time schedule and his own plan. So what you're going to have to do, Monica, is decide to let go of the need to control the situation and let it work out in time. Or you're going to need to walk away and realize that your boyfriend isn't ready for a forever commitment and may not be for some time. How much more time are you willing to invest in this relationship? If after 3 years he's not ready to commit to marriage, then that's long enough. You've given him time. But your need to control the situation and to have a plan of action is probably what's driving you crazy. And feeling jealous or resentful of other women who have that is a normal reaction. When I was young, I had my whole life planned out. I wanted to be married in my 20s, have my babies in my 20s and 30s, raise them in my 40s, and be done by my 50s. None of it worked out that way. And boy, am I glad it didn't. Boy, am I glad that God's plan came into play. But I remember that frantic feeling trying to have my plan come together. You need to let go. And if this man isn't ready to commit after 3 years, you need to recognize that and realize maybe he's not the one. Good luck, honey. God bless you.

0: keeping you company on a Monday night, helping you to relax and unwind and refocus. You know, we spend so much time and energy focusing on the problems of life and trying to overcome the problems and trying to figure out blah, blah, blah. And in doing so, we forget to focus on the blessings, on the good stuff, on the joy, on love, on laughter, on silliness and frivolity. We get so burdened down by the stresses and the pressures of life. And I'm not talking about major heartache. I'm just talking about the everyday stuff that steals our joy and our attention and takes our focus off the good things. Tonight, focus on the good things in life, and I'll help you do just that. Here to lift your spirits, you're listening to Delilah.
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0: welcome to the Delilah Show. Who's this?
1: Yes, you're speaking with Jessica.
0: Hi, Jessica. How are you tonight? Are you having a good summer?
1: Yes, actually, you know what? I was having a really hard one because I had a loss in the family, but I actually am dating after a 7-year abusive relationship, and the guy is amazing. He's the most sweetest person I think I've ever met in my life.
0: So you've had a summer of emotions, it sounds like.
1: Yes, but now very, very good. His name's Joel, and he's a blessing. His mom raised him very well. He is the biggest sweetheart. I never thought that there was anything like that, that love for me wasn't there, but it is. And I just want to dedicate a song to him, showing how much I appreciate him and how much I love him and that he really is a real man.
0: Let me see what I can do. You have a good night. Thank you for calling.
1: You too. God bless you.
0: God bless you, honey. Bye-bye.

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0: Hi there.
1: How's your night going? Did you have a good weekend? I hope so. A weekend to relax and unwind, or are you one of those people that schedules every hour of your weekend? Well, we are here to help you just sort of let the cares of the day drift away. Come on in and make yourself at home.

0: Hi, Delilah. How you doing tonight?
1: I'm wonderful. Who are you thinking of?
0: Oh, my goodness. I'm thinking about the love of my life, Toni. And I met her about 2 years ago. Actually, I was her boss, and she was the one that was the timid, shy one in the corner of the break room. And then when I got to know her, then I started noticing the black eyes and the bruises, and, you know, and then it dawned on me why she was so timid and shy and so, you know, back into the corner. We did something about it, and between the shelters and a little bit of hiding, and I just asked her to marry me, and she said yes. And I'd like to play a song for her, and it's called As Long As You Love Me.
1: Well, I am so glad she is out of that situation. I am so glad she is safe, and I'm so glad she's found more than a friend.
0: Well, more than a friend, yes, and you know, women do not have to be in that situation. There are ways out. You know, not all guys want to be in control, and not all guys want to hurt. You know, some of us just want to share. And she's shared with me, you know, some of the things in her life that have just made mine. And I love her. Simple as that.
1: Let me find that song for you.
0: Thank you. I appreciate it.

0: Don't you love that sudden waft of barbecue goodness you can smell from the neighbor's house? Nothing makes you hungrier than coming home and smelling the neighbor's barbecue. You're like, oh man, throw one on for me. 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We're here to celebrate summer nights, fireflies, hot dogs on the grill. I like corn on the cob on the grill. And love. 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

0: Good evening. Is this Paula?
1: Yes, it is.
0: Paula, this is Delilah. What can I do for you?
1: Hi, Delilah. I'm calling to wish my husband of 36 years a happy anniversary.
0: Happy anniversary. Happy anniversary. Happy anniversary. Happy anniversary.
1: Thank you. Yes, I was telling the girl I spoke to before, my husband and I met when I was 12 years old. He was 15. We dated up until I was 16 and he was 19. We got married. Everyone said we wouldn't make it. We're too young. We didn't know what we're doing. And here we are, by the grace of God, 36 years later.
0: That is amazing.
1: And we've been through so much together, him and I. People are amazed that we have made it this long because we are so totally different. But he's my life. He's the reason I wake up every morning. He's the reason my heart beats every day.
0: You say you're opposites, but I would bet that he fills in where you have weaknesses. He's strong.
1: Exactly. Exactly what you said. He's amazing. I mean, there is no one in this world that can compare to him. No one. Him and my son are my whole life.
0: Let me play a song to let them know that.
1: Thank you, Delilah. Have a good night.
0: Bye-bye.
1: Bye-bye.

0: Is there a person in your life you'd like to honor tonight? Somebody who has changed your world completely just by being in it? Maybe in a major way. Maybe they do something terrific. Maybe they've worked hard. Maybe they have blessed you financially or done something monumental that has changed your life. Or maybe it's the subtle little things, the fact that they notice, they pay attention. They notice your hobbies, your activities. They pay attention to your favorite perfume or your favorite colors. Maybe they notice when you're trying to mask something in your voice, but they're able to hear. If there is somebody like that in your life that you would like to honor with a song tonight to say thank you. Thank you for believing in me. Thank you for taking a risk on me. Thank you for entrusting your love to me. Call me and tell me and I'll find the perfect song to honor that someone tonight. That somebody who has changed your life for good. You're listening to Delilah.
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0: Rachel, welcome. What can I do for you on the Delilah Show?
1: I would like to dedicate a song to my boyfriend, Jamie.
0: And what do you want to tell your honey?
1: We've been dating for about a year and a half now, and I never believed that I'm 18 years old, and I never believed that I could find someone, especially this early, that I could truly say that I loved. And he's just changed my life and my outlook on things so much. He's incredible. I mean, he amazes me in so many ways.
0: Even though you're young, you're thinking this is the one?
1: Yes, and I know that sounds odd because a lot of people say, you know, you're too young to be in love. But
0: oh, that's ridiculous.
1: That's
0: I believe then you're quite capable. Not only are you not too young to be in love, the love you experience and the love you feel because you are young is far more intense than it is for somebody, you know, like me who's been around the block three times, maybe four, because it's your first love.
1: Right.
0: And it will leave an impression upon you if you end up with him or not. It will change you forever. Your first love always does.
1: Right. We've talked about college and how we're going to make it work. And
0: well, so long as you're both talking about the future and you're talking about college, then I'll play a song for you.

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I hope you had a wonderful day today. I'm glad you have stopped by tonight. 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Okay, and about you. We want to talk about you in front of your back, not behind your back. 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

0: thanks for calling. Who's this?
1: This is Shelly.
0: Shelly, what can I do for you?
1: I was wondering if you could request a song, if I could request a song for someone.
0: Sure. Who are you thinking of?
1: My ex-boyfriend, Harold.
0: Okay, tell me your story.
1: We were going out for like 2.5 years, and we argued a lot, and it just ended up breaking up with me, and now we're just friends, but it's really like awkward and stuff.
0: Why is it awkward?
1: We don't really talk that much anymore, and he's starting to like other people, and so am I, but we still want to be friends, but then again, we still have strong feelings and are attracted to one another.
0: So basically, this is you screaming out, please, can we get back together? Please, please, please. Oh, please.
1: Yeah,
0: oh, please,
1: kind
0: oh, please,
1: of.
0: Can we get back together?
1: Yes, kind of.
0: Yeah, but you're trying to be cool.
1: Yeah, I want to be friends with him and be able to hang out and talk and stuff.
0: You want to kiss his face.
1: Yeah, that too.
0: So I will find a song for you.
1: Okay.
0: Good luck, honey.
1: Okay, thank you.
0: Bye-bye.
1: Bye.

0: going back.
1: Did you have a great day today? A day filled with hope? A day filled with surprises? Good surprises? Or was it kind of dark and gray? You know, when you wake up in the morning, your attitude, the attitude that you choose, will affect everything. The same happens at night. If you lay down and you unwind, thinking of the things you are grateful for, going to sleep with a prayer on your heart for those that you love, you're going to get a much better night's sleep tonight. Try to develop an attitude of gratitude, not an attitude of grumbling. Nobody wants to be around you when you're grumbling all the time. Nobody wants to hear that negativity. If you got problems, if you got heartache, share it with somebody who can help you and help you solve the problems, not just dumping it every place like toxic sludge. Develop an attitude of gratitude tonight, and you will find peace as we head into these late hours. We will be back. You're listening to Delilah.
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0: MK, welcome aboard. How can I make your night better, more special, more relaxing?
1: Well, I had a very long day at work, and I was just hoping that you could play something nice, just something kind of soothing, and hopefully some other people who also had a hard day will hear it and, just feel a little better. I want to share the love.
0: So you had a hard day at work because work was difficult or because coworkers were difficult?
1: No. Just a hard day at work just because of the work.
0: Okay, good. I will find a great song, a song of hope, a song of inspiration, a song that says, don't give up, don't give up, hang in there, it's going to get better.
1: Thank you so much, Delilah.
0: Thank you. You have a good night.
1: You as well.
0: Bye-bye.

0: helping you to ease yourself into a better frame of mind. If you've had a rough day and you're kind of being a negative person right now, if you're a little grumpy, okay, if you're a lot grumpy, stop it. Stop. That steals so much energy, so much joy. It affects your health. It affects other people's health. It makes you not fun to be around. If you're being grumpy or mean-spirited, stop. Take a deep breath and think of 5 or 10 things that you're grateful for. You know what I've discovered? When I have an attitude of gratitude, when I'm counting my blessings because I have children that are special needs, but they're doing great, and they've all been healthy this summer. We haven't had to go to the emergency room, which is a miracle in and of itself. When I count that and I think on those things, I don't have any room in my heart to be angry and negative. Think about that tonight. What are you thankful for? Who are you thankful for? We'll be back to share those gratitudes coming up. You're listening to Delilah.
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0: good evening. This is Delilah. Welcome aboard, Don.
1: Hello.
0: Who are you thinking of tonight?
1: It's a gal I knew a long time ago. Long time ago. Her name was Jenna.
0: Okay, so Jenna is an old friend or an old flame?
1: Well, we started dating when I was 15, and she was 15, and we dated up till I was 18 years old, and it was a really great relationship. She was the person that I'd have given my heart to the most to this day, and like a fool, I drove her away. It was my fault. I know it.
0: What did you do that broke her heart?
1: Relationships, when you're that young, you reach certain levels of certain things, and it's just that I forgot who I was and who she was and how much she meant to me, and I just became a total jerk, and I blew every chance that I'd ever had with her. And I'm a lot older now, and I understand what I did, and I know it was me and it wasn't her.
0: Now, do you know if she's moved on? Is she married, or do you know anything?
1: Oh, yeah, she's married. We're both married now. I mean,
0: okay, so this isn't I want to reconnect or rekindle. This is just an old memory.
1: Yeah, this is just me trying to say I'm sorry. I still miss you. My heart still goes out to you, but I wouldn't trade anything I have now in the world to go back there or anything like that. But, you know, I am older now. I'm in my 40s now, and I've come to find out that you got to let your heart bleed a little bit, or the bruises just keep getting bigger and bigger. So
0: you
1: this
0: do.
1: Is just me trying to let off a little steam, I guess.
0: You got to feel your pain. You got to acknowledge it. You got to mourn it, and you got to move on.
1: Exactly.
0: So I'll find that song and let you mourn it a little bit, and you have a good night.
1: Thank you very much.
0: Bye-bye.
1: Bye-bye.

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0: Michael. This is Delilah. How are you tonight?
1: Pretty good.
0: Pretty good. What can I do for you?
1: I'd actually like to request a song for my girlfriend, Gabby.
0: And what would you like to tell the world about Gabby?
1: She's actually amazing. I just met her 6 months ago, and it's been going great ever since.
0: So it's kind of a new thing.
1: Yeah, it is.
0: Where did you meet Gabby 6 months ago?
1: I actually met her through a couple friends of mine who have been actually awesome friends. But they introduced us, and we started hanging out and just hit it off great.
0: Did they introduce you by accident, or did they set you two up?
1: They set us up, actually.
0: Ah. So your friends know you and knew her and said this is the perfect match.
1: Yeah, well, it was actually really the opposite of what I usually go for. Just I figured I'd give it a chance, and it's been... couldn't be happier.
0: Let me find a song for you. You have a good night.
1: Okay, thank you very much.

0: 'cause I gotta have faith. Tonight's Delilah's Dilemma is from Monica, who says, 3 years ago, I met and fell in love with the most wonderful man. About 4 months into our relationship, he confided in me that he believed I was the one, and he wanted to gear our relationship towards marriage. As you can imagine, I was ecstatic and jumped to the conclusion that it wouldn't be long until the big question happened. In the meantime, we both realized we were very young and not quite ready for such a big step. But we both agreed we wanted to work towards it. We've taken many steps both mentally and financially to make this a possibility. I have no doubt in my mind that he loves me and is doing everything he can to make it happen, right? But every day I'm asked by friends, when are you going to get married? In the past year alone, I've watched 4 friends in my age group walk down the aisle, and I'm beginning to feel not only jealous of these women, but impatient with my boyfriend. I almost feel robbed because girls who have not been with their boyfriend even a year are already getting married. I'm not quite sure what to do. I love my boyfriend, and I know it's my own jealousy that's the problem. How can I simply be happy for my friends and let go of this little green monster? I know that if I keep pushing my boyfriend, I'm going to ruin the joy of an engagement when the time is right. Please help me, from Monica. Monica, I will have my mother Delilah words for you coming up next. You're listening to Delilah.
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Tonight's Delilah's Dilemma is from Monica, who has been dating a man for 3 years and wants to get married and sees her friends getting married and is jealous that her friends are getting married and she's not even engaged. Monica, here's my words. You are organized and you need a plan of action. You need to know where you are going and how you're going to get there. You probably use Google Maps all the time because you don't want to be late. You're organized. You're detail-oriented. And you need a plan of action. And your boyfriend probably is not so much that way. Or if he is, he has his own time schedule and his own plan. So what you're going to have to do, Monica, is decide to let go of the need to control the situation and let it work out in time, or you're going to need to walk away and realize that your boyfriend isn't ready for a forever commitment and may not be for some time. How much more time are you willing to invest in this relationship? If after 3 years he's not ready to commit to marriage, then that's long enough. You've given him time. But your need to control the situation and to have a plan of action is probably what's driving you crazy. And feeling jealous or resentful of other women who have that is a normal reaction. When I was young, I had my whole life planned out. I wanted to be married in my 20s, have my babies in my 20s and 30s, raise them in my 40s, and be done by my 50s. None of it worked out that way. And boy, am I glad it didn't. Boy, am I glad that God's plan came into play. But I remember that frantic feeling trying to have my plan come together. You need to let go. And if this man isn't ready to commit after 3 years, you need to recognize that and realize maybe he's not the one. Good luck, honey. God bless you.

0: 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Share your resources. 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If you're lonely and bored tonight, do something about it. Go volunteer. 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Help out at the local library. Clean up your town. Pick up the trash. Set with an elderly person. If you are feeling lonely or bored tonight, there's no reason for that. There are so many people that would be thrilled to have your time and attention and your love. Step outside of your comfort zone and reach out in love. 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
21: Cecilia, this is Delilah. What can I do for you?
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21: And tell me about your hubby.
22: My husband, Frank, he is the most wonderful man on earth. I mean, he's always there for me and does these little small things that are insignificant, but they mean a lot.
21: Give me a for instance. What kind of little insignificant thing does he do that just shows you how much he cares?
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21: Just little thoughtful ways of reminding you.
22: Yes.
21: You know, and I think sometimes people think, oh, I have to write the perfect poem, or I have to write, you know, I have to buy a dozen long-stemmed red roses. You don't have to do that to be romantic. A single rose, a little card, a note left on a pillow.
22: I think that's one of the most romantic things a guy could do.

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It's time for you to put the cares and the troubles and the worries of the day aside. It's time for you to stop stressing over things that you cannot change, which is just about anything. And it's time for you to focus on your heart, who you love and why you love them, and what you want to tell me about them.

0: things that I've got.
1: Hi, Donna. Thank you for calling. What can I do for you tonight?
2: Hi, Delilah. I was wondering if you could play a song for my daughter. She's getting married, and my husband and I wanted to do a song to let her know how much we love her and all the good memories we've had of her. And
1: what's her name?
2: Carrie.
1: And her fiance?
2: John.
1: And are we happy about this? Is he a good guy? Is he going to take good care of her? Is he going to love her and nurture her and protect her all the days of his life?
2: Oh, yes. He's real good to her. He treats her very special.
1: Okay, I will play a great song for you.
2: Okay, thank you.
1: Bye-bye.
2: Bye.

0: Don't you love this time of year? Oh, summer is so wonderful for barbecues and hanging out in the backyard with family and friends, slowing down. It's the only time that you're allowed to be lazy without it being a character defect. You can just slow it down. Ah, walk in the flowers, watch the kids splash in the pool. It's nice to surround yourself with people who build you up and care for you. There's an old Irish blessing that says, may your home always be too small to hold all of your friends. I know mine is, and that is my wish for you. 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

0: You've called the Delilah Show. Who is this?
1: Hello, my name is James. I'd love to have a song get played. See, it's a bit of a story, but my girlfriend and I, we met on a Disney cruise when we were like 12 years old. We're now 18 and 19 years old, and we're actually going to Disneyland again for my birthday in October.
0: So wait. Have you been close all this time, or did you reconnect?
1: Oh, we've been close. We lived far away when we first met, but we've very much stayed in contact for all that time.
0: So who at that age is able to maintain a long-distance, meaningful relationship for all these years?
1: Oh, God. You know, it just kind of worked out that way. It was very much a stroke of luck for us, we felt like.
0: That's more than luck.
1: You know, our song, obviously, with that kind of criteria, was a Don't Stop Believing from Journey. So I wonder if you could play that one for us.
0: I will play that one for you. Now, when are you going on your next cruise?
1: Oh, we're actually not going on a cruise next. We're going to Disneyland next.
0: Ah, you're actually going to go to the theme park, not the cruise.
1: Yeah, Disney is a very special thing for us at this point, you know?
0: Yeah, I would say. I would say it's going to be a magical time at the Magic Kingdom, and you should, you know, maybe do something really romantic in front of the castle and get your picture taken.
1: Absolutely.
0: What's your name again?
1: My name is James.
0: And hers?
1: Christina.
0: And who's her favorite Disney princess?
1: Belle. It's actually both of our favorites.
0: Are you guys Beauty and the Beast?
1: Not so much. I don't like to think of myself as a beast too often.
0: I was going to say, you don't really sound very beastly, but let me play that song for you. You have a great time.
1: Thanks so much.
0: Bye-bye.

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0: for me to wander out of here and take off into the darkness. If I didn't get to your request or dedication, I apologize. I will be back tomorrow. Do me a favor, take some time out of your Tuesday schedule to slow down and love someone. Good night. 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

Anna wrote to me and said, Delilah, I'm hoping you could play a song for my best friend, Elaine. 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She's been there for me through thick and thin, and we have grown a lot over the years. She just moved last year to another city. Makes it hard to see her, even though she's only 3 hours away. 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It's just that I miss her so. Please tell her I'll always be there for her, no matter where we end up or how many miles apart we might be. 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

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Hey, it's Teresa, ready to hang out with you all night long, playing so much variety. 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

0: 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Teresa Lucas here. Do you ever have one of those days where you wish you could just escape someplace? 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
0: Oh, that sounds so good. 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
0: You've got it. 1988. You know, when they first tried to record this, the song was called She's My Baby, but nobody really liked it, so they changed it to She Drives Me Crazy, and the singer sang it in a falsetto voice. It was a hit.

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Wow, you guys, American Idol going for season 25 this year. And here's our very first American Idol. It's Kelly Clarkson.

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1: Hey, is there a habit that you have that might annoy people?
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2: 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Didn't you hear it? And they go, what did you just say?

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0: 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Teresa Lucas. All right, here's the deal. I want to know if you have a hidden talent that you consider, you know, kind of special. 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

0: 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Ready to give you the variety of music you need no matter what you're up to. 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

0: 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Go ahead.
1: I'm dating a firefighter. 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Oh,

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1: Hey, want to say hi to Megan and join the music with us tonight? She's an EMT. Thank you for all you do, Megan.

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1: So much variety. More coming up in minutes. I am loving all these 80s songs you guys are telling us you want us to play. Coming up on 5 a.m., speaking with Joni on the phone. You love the 80s music, right?
2: I was definitely around in the 80s.
1: And our hair back then.
2: Yeah, my daughter still says, Mom, you're poofing your hair too much. I'm like, no, really, this is not high.
1: Does your daughter love 80s music, too?
2: Well, my daughter's a teacher now, and they had an 80s day.
1: Oh, how cool.
2: Yeah, so we went to Plato's Closet and, you know, found her some stuff that she kind of like the Jane Fonda workout look, you know.
1: Oh, yeah.
2: The sweatshirt falling off the shoulder, you know, or that with that iconic movie, you know.
1: Oh, Flashdance, right?
2: Yeah, yeah. She wasn't born until 1990, so, you know, she had to Google the 80s look.
1: Oh, too funny. You know what? She could have just came over to my house and looked in my closet. I think I still have some of that stuff.
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1: Oh, my gosh, I'm blushing. 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

0: 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It's Valentine in the morning.
1: Look at this guy.
2: Hello.
3: He's back.
1: Uh-oh.
0: I have a piece of paper in front of me.
1: Oh, dear God. What is that?
0: These are notes for Brian Burton.
1: Oh, dear Lord.
0: Notes.
1: Oh, my God.
0: For Brian Burton.
1: How did you fit that many words on a page?
0: Things that happened while you were gone. Jill's bad boob fell out at Nobu.
1: Oh, yeah.
2: Jill's bad boob?
1: That's a good story.
2: Do you have a good boob or a bad boob?
3: Oh, gosh, yes.
0: That's what I said, too.
1: I thought I knew everything about
0: you. Somebody said, prove it, and that was a bad moment. Jill's bad boob fell out at Nobu. Brian was on vacation last week. These are things that happened whilst he was out. She was at Nobu on vacation, and she stood up, and she's wearing a long dress, and her foot touched the bottom of the dress, and she stood up.
3: And I just said, like, if a boob's going to fall out, I would much rather it be my good boob, which
0: and it
3: is
0: was
3: my
0: a bad
3: left.
0: Boob. And it took about 7 seconds. She did one Mississippi, two Mississippi, 7 seconds for her and Jeff to get it back in. The entire place saw it.
3: Yeah.
0: And because it was a very tight
3: the
0: dress,
3: top
0: I guess.
3: It was tight because it's supposed stay up. But, and then I just had to, like, mold it back into the dress.
1: Wow.
3: Yeah.
0: That's an actual sound effect from the event. I had a big emotional breakdown over Colin going to college.
1: Of course.
0: Yeah, yeah. That's Thursday. He leaves like Thursday night.
4: That note repeats a few times.
0: Oh, yeah. John guessed morning wood during the password game.
4: John. Okay, if you would have heard these clues. Dude.
0: Oh, he will hear them. He will hear them.
1: I don't want to hear it.
0: Tashi drove this ship into an iceberg, backed into it. Forward, back and forth a few times. She had a panic moment. God love her, bud. We're playing 18 things on the air at once, and she's just like, she said, Jesus, take the wheel at one point. Literally, like in the corner, filling in for Brian. I hear, Jesus, take the wheel. John said he raw dogs the produce again.
1: Didn't we have a conversation about this? Mm-hmm. You can't say
4: Yeah, but I said that one off the air.
0: No, that's not in my notes.
4: Okay, so these notes are now starting to
0: Jill
4: feel very
0: constantly,
4: made up.
0: Jill constantly forgot news teases.
1: Oh, well, that's tough. You know, you got to get in the flow of it. It's
3: I'm doing
1: right.
3: So much.
1: Don't yell at me.
3: Everybody else is sitting around on their butts, and I'm running around.
0: Oh, I was sitting around on my butt. Oh, looks like I was taking notes. So that looks like what was happening there. So those are just some of the notes I have here. Oh, this is a great quote that happened. This will explain my entire week without you. John says, do you ever look at your hand and think, I have 5 fingers?
4: Okay.
0: But this was... So, no. Then Jill went on and said, John, I don't know. I feel like this is an adequate amount of fingers. And that conversation lasted for 5 minutes.
4: That comment was directly for Jill because she watches so many Disney animated movies that they all have 4 fingers. So I wonder if all of that watching of these animated movies ever makes her look down at
0: John
4: her 5 Camucci, fingers.
0: John Camucci also said, you should see how I can expand my throat, man.
4: I did say that. Yeah.
1: What?
0: This is just,
1: I forgot
0: this is just page one.
1: He has no response for that
0: notes.
1: One. That one said
0: yeah.
1: That
0: and by the way, if you got no response for that one, you probably can assume that the rest is valid as well. Okay? You know, those are just some of the things you might have missed last week whilst you're out on Valentine in the morning.
3: Thank
0: you
3: for that when you're
1: recap.
3: Gone.
1: Yeah. Oh, stop.
3: We really do.
0: I'm fine with it. I'm just left with these bozos.
1: It's good to see you again. It's good to be
0: How was
1: back.
0: Your trip? Looked pretty nice. Good family
1: it was
0: time?
1: Lovely.
0: Right.
1: Went on the river, went into the ocean, you know.
0: Oh, that's great. Quick. Name your family alphabetically.
1: Kyla. Oh, alphabetically. Yeah. Amaya.
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0: Soft Rock 98.9. It's Valentine in the morning. We're dropping our kid off his first day at TCU. Wow.
1: Man,
0: crazy.
1: That's so nice. Crazy.
0: Everything, just a blink of an eye, John. Mm-hmm. Blink of an eye.
2: I remember starting his countdown for high school in here.
0: I did too. High school flew by. I would tell you high school flew by more than grammar school. It just flew.
1: I mean, now that I'm looking at the board and now it does say Colin's college journey, like, are we really going to do that every day too?
3: Yeah.
2: I think so.
0: Wow, John.
1: I just want to make sure.
3: Seems like you're laughing.
1: There have been allegations that it wasn't taken very seriously.
0: It was taken very seriously.
1: Okay.
0: We also have another board behind you that you haven't looked at. It's called John's Matrimonial Journey.
1: Oh, is that so?
0: Yes.
1: What count are we at there?
0: We're at 8,000 days and still not engaged.
1: Oh, my gosh.
0: Wow.
1: It's longer than I thought.

0: The Valley's Feel Good Station, Soft Rock 98.9. It's Valentine in the morning. I'm Valentine, my good friend Jill.
1: Hi, good morning. This is John.
2: Good morning. This right here is Brian S. Burton.
3: Hello, producer of the year.
0: And then Laura's on vacay right now, but that's our show, guys. Welcome to it. You're always welcome to our show. It's just a bunch of friends sitting at a little breakfast table with some microphones. So come on and be part of it. She's just

0: Soft Rock 98.9. It's Valentine in the morning. So my kid got back from Australia. By the way, the drinking age in Australia is 18. Is right. I go, you're back in America, bro. Yeah, all right, Dad. Well, chill, whatever. So here's some audio. Let me crank this up. He goes, all right, we're good. I'm here there. All right, we're good.
1: Shut that
0: thing down there.
1: That's enough.
0: So he's back. That was nice. My God, what a whirlwind trip that kid had. He's in Boston. He's in Nantucket, Australia, living his best life.
2: Amazing.
0: And he had a trip to Mexico this summer. I'm like, dude, you are done for like the next 6 years of trips. You are good. Brian.
2: Uh-oh.
0: I have some clues for you. The game was Password. These are the clues that led Shaboy over here to say something on the air that got us in trouble. Here we go. First clue was boy.
2: Mm-hmm.
0: Second clue was bird. Next
3: Where
0: clue
3: are
0: was
3: you so far?
2: Boy,
0: well,
2: bird.
0: First off,

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0: It is Valentine in the morning, soft rock, 98.9.
1: Oh.
0: Oh, what's going on here? Oh, what's going on here, she says.
1: I didn't realize what time it was. Okay.
0: Oh, what's going on here?
1: Whoa. All right. That's fantastic.
0: Did you guys hear that? I opened the microphone and Jill goes, oh, what's going on here?
1: I thought that was in the wrong spot. Wow. I didn't realize the time. A man is under arrest after breaking in to Kim Kardashian's Hidden Hills estate. 27 years old. Apparently, he forced his way onto the property, which is under renovation. And he was seen taking stuff from the home, loading it into his car. He also took a staff member's car for a brief joyride around the neighborhood. And then sheriff's deputies arrived and arrested him. Kim and her kids were not at the property at the time. And at the box office this weekend, Spider-Man Brand New Day coming in at number one, making another $145 million. In its second.

0: It is Valentine in the morning, Soft Rock 98.9. I said, who's got something on the tip of their tongue that they want to share with the rest of the world? Jill goes, I got something, but I don't know if you're going to like it.
1: Yeah. I don't know if it's worthy of a radio break.
2: Let's find out.
0: Oh, God.
1: But it's the biggest thing in my life right now.
0: Maybe think about before you do it.
1: No, people will enjoy it.
0: I mean, every time I open my mouth, Jill, I say, this is worthy. I do. What do you got? What's going on?
1: I was 5 minutes away from work driving in, and I finished the Harry Potter series. I am all done with the audiobooks. I have now gone from beginning to end. I had tears streaming down my face. It is done, and I don't know what I'm going to do with my life now. I have been listening to these books for months, and I'm so, so excited to finally be done. Now I'm going to go back and rewatch the movies, but now I get Harry Potter references, and it's so great.
0: Well, my young friend, might I invite you into another world?
1: Okay.
0: The Tolkien world.
2: Oh, please.
1: Lord of the Rings.
0: Welcome to Lord of the Rings. It's so now good. Time to read those.
1: Really?
0: Wink, wink, read.
1: I'm reading with my ears. It still
0: yes.
1: counts.
0: Yeah.
1: Lord of the Rings?
0: Lord of the Rings.
1: John, have you read them?
2: No, I'm not a big Lord of the Rings guy.
1: Okay.
2: Can't get into it.
1: But both of you say yes.
0: Yes.
2: So good.
0: If you liked Harry Potter, you need something, Lord of the Rings.
1: Really? Okay.
0: Yes, 100%.
1: Okay. That's what I'll move on to next.
3: Yes. Yes. I must have the precious. Yes. Jill, read them at Nobu.
2: Andy yeah. Serkis does the reading of all the books.
1: No
2: he
1: way. Does.
2: And it's every yeah. voice. And it's so good.
0: It's crazy.
2: So cool. Good.
0: It's okay. So crazy. You'll wow. love it. You'll
1: okay.
0: love it.
1: Yeah, that's yeah, yeah. next then. Decided.
0: Right. See?
1: Great. Thanks,
0: we
1: guys.
0: Give great advice.
1: Thank you.
0: Right. Glad we could help you out.
1: Thank you.
2: That was worthy.
1: Thank you so much. Thank you.
0: Was it worthy?
2: You are worthy.
0: No, but was it worthy or did you and I make it worthy?
2: Well, there you go. I mean,
0: you know, you can make a cake, but somebody's got to frost it. Now, in my head, you know how I have this disease? I have a dreaded disease. It's called fill in the blank disease.
2: Yes.
0: Like yeah. in my head, I've already had her response. It was uh-huh. a great response. I don't know if she knows me pretty well, so maybe she'll get it. I said, you know, we make it a cake and sometimes you get to frost it. And I'm waiting for her to say,
1: frost yourself.
0: Yes!
2: Yay! You are worthy!
0: Oh my God, she got it. She got it. Oh my goodness. My little Andy McDowell. That's a character.
1: Wasn't from what?
0: It? From the movie?
1: Oh.
0: Wait, no. You didn't get the frost yourself reference?
1: No, I know it's
0: How to Lose a Guy in 10 Days?
1: Yeah.
0: Right.
1: Her Andy McDowell?
0: I think her name is That's, Andy.
1: Isn't that an actress?
0: Well, I think her name is
1: her
0: Andy.
1: Her name's Andy for sure.
0: See? Okay. Good for you.
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0: It is Valentine in the Morning, Soft Rock 98.9. We're going to do a little game coming up next. We call the Valentine in the Morning Listener Feud. So we go back and forth with some friends of ours. It'll call in here. It could be you if you want. Dial up. And it's neat. It's like Family Feud, but with you. So if you're into that, call up. Let's do that. But first, today is August 11th. So today in history, what happened?
1: Today in 1929, this baseball legend became the first player to hit 500 career home runs.
0: In 1920, Babe Ruth?
1: Yes.
0: In 1929, really?
1: 1929.
0: It's also the crash of the stock market, right? Oh. Depression and everything, 1929? But hey, babe.
1: Good job.
0: What up, Babe Ruth?

0: The Valley's Feel Good Station, Soft Rock 98.9. It's Valentine in the Morning.
1: We are doing the Valentine in the Morning Listener Feud. We asked our Valentine in the Morning listeners two questions and gathered the top five answers. So our contestants today will try to determine what those top answers are.
0: All right, let's meet today's contestants. Good morning, Tammy. How are you?
2: Good morning. I'm good.
0: All right, going against you is Chad. Good morning.
3: Good morning.
0: Let's do today's dumb game, ladies and gentlemen. All right. So here we go. Tammy, starting with you. We asked Valentine in the Morning listeners, name a movie with a dog in it. Name a movie with a dog in it. The top five answers on the board. You've got 40 seconds, three strikes possible. Name a movie with a dog in it. What do you think?
2: Beethoven.
0: Beethoven is on there. Nice job.
2: Air Bud.
0: Air Bud is on there. Good job. A movie with a dog in it.
2: Homeward Bound.
1: Oh, such a good movie.
0: Yeah, but not on that list.
2: Oh, wow.
0: About 10 seconds left.
2: Movie with a dog. Lady and the Tramp.
0: Lady and the Tramp. Look at you coming in at number two, Lady and the Tramp. 3, 2, 1. There you go. All right, so you got three right. Number five was Marley and Me. Oh,
1: yeah.
2: Oh,
1: gosh.
0: Number four was Air Bud. Number three was Beethoven. Number two, Lady and the Tramp. And, of course, coming in at number one, maybe this screwed you up when we said name a movie with a dog in it. Maybe we should have said name a movie with 101 dogs in it. 101 Dalmatians. All right, let's see what you got, Chad. Here we go. Chad, we asked Valentine in the Morning listeners, name a song that involves a group dance. Name a song that involves a group dance. So a song that people, a bunch of people get together and dance to. What do you think? Top five answers on the board. 40 seconds, a possible three strikes. Go right ahead.
4: Cha-Cha Slide.
0: Cha-Cha Slide is number two. Nice job.
4: The Cupid Shuffle.
0: Cupid Shuffle, yep.
4: Macarena.
0: Yep, Macarena's on there.
4: Can't miss the wobble.
5: Wow.
0: That's four. You've already won. Wow, amazing. Dude. You're nailing it, man.
4: Wow. I'm trying to think of another one.
0: I don't think you have to. You've got it.
4: Okay.
0: You've already won. Nice job. Yeah. Good job, guys. Win. Well done, buddy. Other course, and one you missed was the number one, the YMCA.
4: Oh, duh.
0: Do-da. There you go. But guys win. Nice job.
4: Thank you.
0: Nice job, dude. Nice job. Well, listen, Tammy, you played great. You go take on the world today, okay?
2: Thank you. I will.
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0: Soft Rock 98.9. It's Valentine in the morning. I spoke so clearly when I was a police officer. You know?
1: Of course you did.
2: EC-47 Troop E, 14 True 22 at the corner of the Ledoux.
1: That's how you got your start.
0: My broadcasting start, yeah, when I was a police officer back in Connecticut. But I've been doing radio on the side, so it was always

0: It is Valentine in the morning, Soft Rock 98.9. Hey, Joanne.
1: Hi, Valentine. Good morning.
0: What's going on, Joanne?
1: Oh, nothing much. I have an idea for you guys.
0: Okay, what's that?
1: We parents can call in and give you advice for college before Colin leaves to school.
0: Well, it's
2: not bad.
0: A little, it is bad. It's a little late now. It's Thursday.
1: Well, not much I can do. Soon. So you have, well, here, okay, I'll give you, here's my advice.
0: Yes,
1: my oldest is going to be a senior in college.
0: Right.
1: And my youngest is, I just sent her to Senior Sunrise. She's a senior in high school.
0: Okay, she did Senior Sunrise today?
1: Yes, yeah.
0: Oh, that's great. Day. So what's your advice for me?
1: So my best advice for you is to set your expectations and talk about them before he leaves. So like our kid, we didn't expect him to get a job first semester. So we had that talk before, like, hey, you just get settled in, get used to school, and then second semester, look for a job.
0: Okay.
1: Or like if you want him to have a job, have that conversation. Or if you want, like, we are funding, I'm sure like you, everything.
0: Yeah.
1: Like, we're paying for school, we're paying for rooming,
0: yep,
1: or dorms. Sorry, I'm nervous.
0: Yep.
1: So we told him what we would like in return is we want a phone call every Sunday. And it was a fake.

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0: 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It's Valentine in the morning.
1: Lionsgate is developing a new Leprechaun movie, and Valentine has never seen this film. I'm not saying I've never seen it.
0: I have no recollection of really... I just know he's an evil leprechaun or something, like kills people or something.
2: Well, talks about it all the time.
1: Jill said
0: it's my nonstop
1: really
0: number one. Talk about it all the time. You got to go see it. And I think she was thinking Darby O'Gill and the Little People, which if you've seen that and you've seen Leprechaun, you know they're probably very different movies.
1: I was just thinking like St. Patrick's Day, and that's on me. I'm sorry to everybody.
0: That's all right. It's okay. We'll forgive you.
1: Thank you. The original Leprechaun starred Warwick Davis and Jennifer Aniston very early on in her career, and now they are making a new film. And there was a new couple alert, we think, over the weekend, and it was Michael B. Jordan with Ray.
0: Oh.
1: Two of them riding roller coasters all day long.
0: Wow.
1: Waving to fans because everybody was filming.
0: Yeah.
1: They weren't trying to hide it.
0: Right.
2: The talent.
1: I know.
2: Between the two of them.
1: Oh. Now, last year, Michael B. Jordan said he was a little too busy, too focused on his career to have a girlfriend. But now maybe he found some free time and he and Ray.
0: She's beautiful.
1: Yes. Stunning. He's so handsome.
0: Yeah, he's a good looking guy too. But she's just... And I love her haircut.
1: Oh,
0: it's so sassy and cute. Yes. And her voice and just how she works everything on stage.
1: Mm-hmm.
0: I get a little nervous how I was starting that.
2: After the iHeartRadio Music Awards, you talked about her quite a bit. She did something to you.
0: She worked a lot on stage, off stage. I don't know.
2: She's great.
0: Very good.
1: Yeah. I'm Jill with Entertainment Headlines.
3: We were good.

0: It is Valentine in the Morning, Soft Rock 98.9. Coming up later on this hour, have you ever said no to being a bridesmaid?
1: I was going back and forth with someone on Instagram, and she said, I know you've been in a lot of weddings. I have a question for you. Have you ever said no to being a bridesmaid? She was talking about she just can't afford it. And she feels saying that to this really close friend. So I said, do you mind if we talk about this on the show?
0: Right,
1: she gave us permission. So has anybody ever said no to being a bridesmaid?
0: I mean,
1: how did it go?
0: But you have the out of saying this is too expensive, right? I'm sorry, I can't afford it right now or something?
1: Yes, you could.
0: Wouldn't somebody understand that?
1: Well, you would think. There have been some brides in my past where it doesn't matter. Sorry, you got to be a bridesmaid.
0: Oh, were you the bride?
1: No, I just had my sisters.
0: Sorry, guys. Sorry, no choice. You've got to come to Hawaii for this destination wedding and pay all that money, and you have to be a bridesmaid.
1: Yeah,
0: I'm so sorry,
1: guys.
0: I guess
1: that was me.
0: It is Battle of the Sexes. Representing the men. His name is Kevin. Enjoys work as a fleet supervisor, and he goes to concerts with his daughter. What's up, Kevin?
2: Good morning. Hey, you know, I for the first time in 24 years, I don't have a first day of school I have to deal with this year, so it is kind of weird.
0: You don't? There's no first day of school this year?
2: No. All my youngest graduated high school last year, this year, so it's done. It's kind of weird.
0: Is your youngest going to go to college or do something else?
2: He decided he wanted to go serve a 2-year church mission, and then he's going to college.
0: Okay. All right, okay. Man. Well, first day of church mission will be coming up. How about that? I love it.
1: Representing the ladies, her name is Alyssa. She works as an HR analyst and enjoys swimming. Let's hear it for Alyssa.
0: What's up, Alyssa? What's going on?
3: Hello, hello, morning.
0: All right, here's how it works, Alyssa. I'm going to ask you a few questions. Kevin, Jill's going to ask you the questions. Best out of three wins. Still tied. The end of regulation. We go to a not-so-tough tiebreaker question. Let's start with the ladies. What actor played Ken in the 2023 Barbie movie? Who was that?
3: Oh, Ryan Gosling.
0: Yeah, that's right.
1: Kevin, what is the name of Barbie's sister?
2: Jen?
1: Skipper.
2: Oh, Skipper. That is right.
0: Current score is 1-0, ladies. Which sport uses the terms love, deuce, and ace?
3: Is it tennis?
0: It is tennis. Nice job.
1: Kevin, Can You Feel the Love Tonight is a song from what Disney animated movie?
2: Lion King.
1: Yes, that's right.
0: Guys on the board, nice job. It's 2-1. You can win it right here, though. Here's your question, Alyssa. Which company uses the slogan, just do it?
3: Oh, Nike.
0: Oh!
1: Ladies win. You won a Battle of the Sexes championship certificate. Post it on social. Use the hashtag Valentine in the morning and share it with pride.
3: Yay! Thank you, guys.
0: Well, Kevin, listen, as you exit the stage, this moment is entirely yours. You take it away.
2: Alyssa, congratulations, and thank you for the joy and smiles all of you bring every morning. Thank you.
1: Thank you, Kevin.
0: Thanks, brother. I appreciate that. Thank you.
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1: It is Valentine in the Morning, Soft Rock 98.9. Coming up now, 31043. Have you ever said no to being a bridesmaid?
0: This text says, I had to. It would have cost me close to $3,000 by the time everything was over. The bride was understanding, but we really haven't talked since.
1: So she wasn't really understanding.

0: It is Valentine in the morning, soft rock, 98.9. Melissa, have you ever said no to being a bridesmaid?
1: My childhood best friend, when she got married, she asked me to be a bridesmaid. I almost said no when I saw the dresses, but I went ahead with it anyway because she was my childhood best friend.
0: Okay, were the dresses just heinous or were they revealing?
2: Or too expensive?
1: They were heinous.
0: They were heinous?
3: Oh, no.
1: Heinous. The price wasn't too bad. Long, ugly peach color with lace overlay, long sleeves.
2: Oh, whoa.
1: In the summer.
2: Whoa.
1: In the summer.
3: That's a choice.
0: I don't know. Sounded nice. Peach color.
2: Depends on the shade of peach.
0: Really?
2: Mm-hmm.
0: I love peaches.
1: It was an ugly shade of peach. It was like a dark, shiny, satin peach color. If it had been a pale peach, I think it would have been better, mm-hmm. but...
0: Yeah, this is just not a conversation for me. A pale peach versus a darker yeah. peach, and like, I don't know. It's a dress.
2: Oh, but still, it makes all the difference.
1: With long sleeves during the summer. So
0: long yeah. sleeves, yeah, yeah, yeah. I get that, I get that.
3: Mm-hmm. So guys feel you there.
0: You weren't showing any shoulder?
1: No. Well, the lace kind of showed your shoulder, but it was a lot of the lace.
0: Well, lace kind of leaves you wanting more, you know?
2: Mm. But do you want more when I'm sweating underneath the lace?
1: Exactly.
3: Don't answer that. don't say a word.
0: I didn't say anything.
3: Good.
0: Keep what did you think
3: way.
0: I was going to say?
3: Keep it that way.
0: This is a family-friendly show. Thanks, Melissa. Thanks for calling in, love. You take care.
1: You're so welcome. 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

0: Soft Rock 98.9. It's Valentine in the morning. Have you ever said no to being a bridesmaid?
1: Like this texter who said, I was 8 months pregnant and just couldn't make all the events, so I declined.
0: That makes sense.
1: Yeah.
0: You're 8 months pregnant, right?
1: Another text said, we had grown apart and it felt more honest to politely decline than fake being super close.
0: How do you say that, though? How do you go, listen, we've grown apart and really not that close to you? How do you say something like that?
1: I would say something like, you know, is there somebody else in your life? Like, I completely understand. Do you have someone that's a little closer to you these days that you would rather have up there? Don't worry about me.
0: And the person would probably say, no, that's why I'm asking you.
1: Yeah.
0: We were close, and I wanted to maybe see if we could be close again.
1: If they confirmed it and validated like that, then yeah. Then that's sweet.
0: How many bridesmaids did you have?
1: I had two.
0: Two? Your sisters?
1: Jenna and Brittany.
0: Right.
1: That was it.
0: And was it expensive for them to go? Because that's a big reason why a lot of people say no, the expense of a destination wedding or expensive. I've been a bridesmaid like 10 times.
1: Mm-hmm.
0: Like, you were a bridesmaid how many times?
1: Oh, gosh. Eight?
2: Oh, my gosh.
1: Times, I think.
0: Eight times? Mm-hmm. Wow.
1: Yeah.
0: That's a lot.
1: Yeah, throughout college and years after that, yeah.
0: And so your sisters, they never complained about being a bridesmaid and having to do a destination wedding and pay all that money and stuff?
1: They're my best friends. There's no way.
0: Was there like a stipend or anything you gave them?
1: I paid for their dresses because I knew that, you know, they were going to be going to Hawaii. So I did pay for their bridesmaids' dresses.
0: Oh, that's nice.
1: Yeah.
0: Wow. That's really nice of you.
1: Thank you.
0: That stuff's expensive, right? How much did it cost a dress?
1: Those weren't that expensive.
0: Oh, you cheaped out.
1: No. We were luckily able to find dresses that looked great, and they were within budget.
0: Oh, that's good.
1: Yeah.
0: Espresso, Sabrina Carpenter, it is Valentine in the morning. Nice.

0: Soft Rock 98.9. It's Valentine in the morning. This, I don't know about this one though. I had to bow out of a wedding once because I did not support the marriage. He basically took over her life and was very overbearing. We never spoke again.
1: Ooh.
0: Wow. That's like the old days when he goes, does anybody here object to this wedding? And somebody go, hello, over here, me, I object. This guy's overbearing, or I'm in love with the bride, or whatever it was, you know?
2: I guess that's the right thing to do to speak your mind, but I could never do that.
1: No.
3: No.
0: They don't even do it anymore in weddings, do they? I don't think so. Was it in your wedding?
1: No, it was not.
0: Right. You would have been, shh. No. Sit down. Sit down. Can you imagine that? So just raises her hand. You're the bride of the groom. You look out. You're like, shh. No, I was just looking for the restroom. I got to go. Cyclospora. I got to go.
1: That's being a good friend, though. I think if you.
0: Saying something?
1: Well, not being a part of the wedding.
0: Right. Because you didn't support the marriage.
1: Yeah. If you're really that much against who your friend is marrying.
0: Is that being a good friend, though? Because that person decided they wanted to marry that person.
1: Right.
0: They decided they saw something that perhaps you didn't see. Maybe you just didn't support the marriage, but it wasn't you getting married. I think it's your job to support that friend, not to say I don't support the marriage. They're making their own decision.
1: And at the time, you know, they may not see what
0: they
1: you
0: may
1: see.
0: Not. Yeah, and maybe you don't see what they see. It's two sides of the street on that one.
1: Because
0: you could easily go, oh, well, they don't know what a loser this guy is or something like that. But maybe you don't see what a winner he is to them in private time.
3: Depends on the guy or girl and what they did.
1: Mm-hmm.
3: I think there's a line there, but it's not so clear.
0: I don't know if they did anything or they're just talking about their like who they are as a person or something. It may not be a specific action you can point to and go, he cheated with that bridesmaid during the whatever or something,
3: right.
0: You know?
3: Because if that were a thing, then sure. Yeah, don't
0: Some
3: go to the
0: people,
3: wedding. But.
0: Yeah, but still, I mean, if somebody wants you to support their marriage and they're asking you to do it, if you can't do it for finance or whatever and stuff like that, but just go, oh, I bowed to the wedding because I just didn't support that marriage. He took over her life. It was so overbearing. We never spoke again. But that's her choice. That's his choice. That's their life. That's their connection. And I guess it's your choice to not be part of it, but I feel like you should support people in that respect.
1: And you have to know the risk of, yeah, you may never speak again. You know, that the bride,
0: yeah,
1: the groom
0: don't support
1: might be
0: that, marriage,
1: that,
0: right?
1: Yeah, that angry.
0: I have like never said to somebody, I don't support your marriage. And I've looked at marriages and said, if I'm going on Kalshi, I'm making some money. But I've never said, I'm not going to tell the person I don't support the marriage or something like that.
1: Yeah.
0: You know?
1: Depends on how close I was with the person.
0: Yeah.
1: I would.
0: All right.
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0: 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It's Valentine in the morning.
1: Four of the original stars of The Lord of the Rings got together 23 years after their last film together. Hobbits Elijah Wood, Sean Astin, Dominic Monaghan, and Billy Boyd all got together for drinks on Saturday. Sean Astin shared a photo of them all together at a restaurant in Massachusetts, and they all just looked so happy, and fans are going crazy. They love that they were all hanging out together.
0: Drinking out of big old goblets, pounding some mead.
2: I wish I was there.
0: Right?
2: Love those guys.
0: Great, and if we could only live in the Shire. That Shire was fantastic.
2: That's the whole story is about trying to get back to the Shire.
0: Just trying to make it back to the Shire.
2: A simple life.
0: It's so beautiful.
1: Aww.
0: And the doorway was like the perfect height for you. It was just, it's so nice.
2: I could be a hobbit for sure.
0: Yeah. I love it.
1: And Mattel has released a new Barbie signature doll celebrating Whitney Houston. And the doll is wearing that purple tank dress, colorful earrings, bright eye makeup, all inspired by her I Want to Dance with Somebody music video. It's available now at Target, Amazon, Walmart, and Mattel. I'm Jill with the Entertainment Headlines.

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0: It is Valentine in the morning, Soft Rock 98.9. Tashi's coming in the studio. She's so excited, Brian.
1: So excited.
0: She filled in for you, did an admirable job, Brian.
2: Thank you, Tashi.
1: You got it.
0: Yeah.
1: You got it.
3: Must have been all the training he gave her.
0: Of course, some like 9-year-old filled in for you, too.
1: Yeah.
0: he wanted your gig as well.
2: That hurts my feelings.
0: Yeah, people love your job, man. They realize what you do and they go, I think I could do that.
1: Yeah.
0: You know?
1: You think?
4: He was in your chair, Brian.
0: Yeah, that little kid sat in your chair. He was trying to get your job. And then Tashi, at some point, there was one kind of major screw up.
1: Yeah.
0: When everything was playing at the same time.
1: Yeah. But only one.
0: Only one-ish.
1: One out of 5 days.
0: Right, that's not
1: that's
0: bad.
1: That's pretty good.
0: And you heard Tashi, under her breath, just say, Jesus, take the wheel. And that was pretty good. All right, so coming up later on this hour, what was your first concert ever? The first one you ever went to? Brian is considering taking his daughter to a concert. And we're just wondering about your first concert experience, Tashi.
1: I was 8, and my first show was Selena Gomez and The Scene at the OC Fair.
4: Oh,
3: I love the OC Fair.
1: So crazy, because that's when she was dating Justin. So Justin came out, but I was like, ew, boys. So I plugged my ears. I was like, ew, my God, Justin Bieber. But that was like the only time I saw Justin Bieber, and I didn't even know it. So yeah, it was super fun. Would do it again, 10 out of 10, you know?
3: Well, yeah,
1: I think you
3: venue,
1: should bring them up. Yeah, that venue.
3: Such a small venue to be able to see both of them at.
1: Yes, I know.
3: Wow.
1: It's so different.
0: How old were you?
1: Wait, what?
0: How old were you when you did this?
1: 8.
0: God, I feel like this song is recent.
1: Yeah.
0: How old is this song?
3: That's the scary. Don't ask. You don't want to hear the
0: really?
3: Answer to this.
0: I feel like this came out like 3 years ago or something. And it's that old?
1: She's that iconic.
4: What a great first concert.
1: I know.
0: Oh. What was yours?
4: Oingo Boingo.
0: Now that feels old.
4: Hey!
0: Oingo Boingo.
5: That was Glenn Miller in the Mood. What a show, I tell you.
4: No, I was 6, I think. My parents.
0: Right.
4: Like, my Uncle John is the bassist of Oingo Boingo. So.
0: Wow.
4: My
0: Name
4: parents
0: drop.
4: Grew up with him, and so he was always Uncle John, and that was my first concert.
0: Gotcha, okay.
4: Yeah.
0: John, what was yours?
3: Mine was Michael Bublé. At the Honda Center.
0: Wow.
3: And I got on my mom's shoulders and he pointed to me.
4: Oh, no way.
3: And it was the coolest moment.
0: He was probably like, get down. Get down.
3: I got
0: you on your mom's shoulders. Get down.
3: By the security guards after for
0: Did
3: sure.
0: Did you really? Yeah.
3: They were like, oh, it's unsafe.
0: That's funny. All right. So your first concert, reach out 31043. I will play the song from my first concert at the end of the Battle of the Sexes. If Brian can find it. All right. It is a battle of the sexes. Reps and the men. His name is Angelo. He works as a teacher and enjoys hiking. What's up, Angelo?
6: Morning. Thank you.
0: Morning.
1: Representing the ladies, her name is Carrie. She works as a technical trainer and enjoys water sports. Let's hear it for Carrie.
0: What's up, Carrie?
7: Good morning.
0: Here's how it works, Carrie. I'm going to ask you a few questions. Angelo, Jill's going to ask you the questions. Best out of 3 wins. Still tied, the end of regulation, we go to a not-so-tough tiebreaker question. We're going to start with the ladies. Your question. Which animated movie features the kingdom of Arendelle?
7: Oh, no. Arendelle.
0: Frozen. Frozen is the answer.
1: Angelo, finish the title of the animated movie, Cloudy with a Chance of what?
6: Meatballs.
1: Yes, meatballs is correct.
0: Current score is 1-0, guys. Which actor voices Shrek? Who does that?
7: Mike Myers. I don't know.
0: That's correct. Mike Myers, correct, yeah.
7: Okay, good.
1: Angelo, Monster Mike Wazowski is a main character of what movie?
6: Monster Inc.
1: Monsters, Inc.
6: Uh-huh.
0: What was it? What's wrong?
2: Monster Inc. Is that the problem?
0: He said Monster Inc.
5: I guess he didn't say Monsters Inc.
0: No. Oh, you didn't hear this.
1: I didn't hear this.
7: Okay.
1: Yes, that's it.
0: Give it to him?
1: Okay.
0: Monsters Inc. versus Monster Inc. Okay. All right. Wow, you are tight.
1: I am.
0: And I don't know, maybe just a little monsters.
1: Yeah,
0: maybe we just missed a little.
1: Us.
0: All right. Yeah. Current score 2-1, guys. Your question. Got to get it right and then win. Which sport features the Tour de France?
7: Bicycling.
4: And Angela, you can win it with this one.
0: I mean,
8: is it cycling? Is that what you're hoping for?
0: I don't think it's called bicycling. I think it's called cycling.
7: Riding a bike.
0: I know, but I've never heard him go, here we are, the big bicycling event. You know, I don't know. All right, we'll give it to you. Of course, you know, we did the S thing with monsters. We're all even now.
4: All right, Angelo, what does WNBA stand for?
6: Women's National Basketball Association.
4: Very good.
0: All right, guys win. What's up, brother? Battle of the Sexes Championship certificate posted on social. Use the hashtag Valentine the Morning. Share it with pride, okay?
6: Yeah, thank you. Appreciate it.
0: This was my first concert. You ready?
4: Ready.
0: Name this band. Name this song.
4: Okay.

0: Huey Lewis in the news?
1: No. Nice guess, though.
0: Oh, okay.
2: Sounds like Springsteen a little.
1: Do not look at me.
0: Sounds a little like you, too, Brian.
2: Whoa.
1: And check out the sax solo. We need more sax solos.
2: That sounds like me.
0: Yeah.
1: John Cafferty and the Beaver Brown Band sounds like him.
0: Sounds like okay.
1: Playing the Alumni Hall at the United States Coast Guard Academy.
0: Oh,
1: was that you?
2: It was me.
1: Oh, wow.
3: That next to Kill Drama, maybe, Brian's band.
1: If you've never heard Brian's other music, Kill Drama, he was in a metal band, a screaming metal band as a child, and it's really bad.
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0: It is Valentine in the morning, soft rock, 98.9. First concert you ever went to. What was that? Reach out, 31043, 31043. Brian will tell us the concert he wants to take his little daughter to. You will be shocked. Absolutely shocked. You know his taste in music, right? You know his taste in booty. So,
1: what?
0: Let me tell you the concert.
1: Your taste in booty.
0: Coming up.

0: It is Valentine in the morning, Soft Rock 98.9. So our producer, Brian Burt, has a daughter, Amaya. Amaya is absolutely adorable. He's got three kids. He's got Micah, Maddox, and Amaya. And Amaya also happens to be Jill's goddaughter.
1: Yes.
0: So I'm curious about your response. Brian wants to take Amaya to her first concert. Amaya's age in the year of our Lord, 2026.
2: Four.
0: Okay. He says, girl, you four, let's go see a show. You ready to go?
2: She's growing up fast.
1: Yeah.
0: So, who's he going to take her to? Is it Cardi B? Or is it Metallica? Crank it out the four horsemen. Grab another horse, make it the fifth, the Mikes. We're riding hard. We're riding dirty. Who's it going to be?
2: It's time to learn to mosh. I'll protect you in the mosh pit.
0: Truth be told.
3: 4 years of friendship, that's crazy. So close, look like we were dating. Talked about getting...
0: I think we all know right away what soundtrack this is.
1: Yes, we do.
0: The Descendants. Can we get a little zombie version?
2: Yeah, there's a Descendants Zombies Camp Rock concert that she would love to go see.
1: Absolutely perfect.
0: Cute. She's four. It's perfect, right?
4: Yeah, for her show. I was clenched over here.
0: Were you clenched?
4: Bracing. I felt like if it wasn't Cardi B and it wasn't Metallica,
0: it's like Nicki Minaj,
4: what's
0: right?
4: it going to be? Yeah.
2: She loves the Descendants.
0: Does she
2: became like obsessed with them.
1: Okay. I think this
0: is
1: perfect.
0: I was a big fan of Descendants myself. They played on my phone all the time.
2: Mm-hmm. Come along.
0: No. This is a father-daughter thing. I don't want to mix with that. Yeah, this is nice.
1: It's the perfect first concert for her.
0: Is this Kylie?
2: Yes, it is.
0: Yeah. Yeah, perfect first concert.
1: Yes.
0: I think this would be great.
1: Absolutely.
0: Yeah. Take her. You'll have to be great. Are you going to wear the earmuffs?
2: Yeah, that's the thing. It's going to be so loud. Mm-hmm. Yeah.
0: Right.
2: So I have to have...
0: It's just four?
1: Yeah, headphones.
0: Yeah, you got to. Yeah.
1: Just to be safe.
0: Yeah. You should wear them too.
2: No, my hearing is...
4: It's too far gone.
0: No. I seriously mean that. You should wear some hearing too. Kids scream at a different decibel than normal. Like when you go to a little kid's show and they start screaming, or young girls in particular, when they scream, it's like people in the space station, they look down and go, what was that? It's wild. It really is wild. I'd wear earplugs if I were you. You know? This is cute though. Have a good time. When is it?
2: I should know that. Oh. I don't know.
1: Oh, okay.
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0: It is Valentine in the Morning, Soft Rock 98.9. First concert you ever went to. Tiffany, what was it for you?
1: My first concert was the Victory Tour Jackson.
0: Stop it.
1: And I won tickets on the radio.
0: What radio station was giving them out back then?
1: I think it was like KKHR. We had to send in postcards. So my mom and I colored and drew pictures on like 50 of them and sent them in.
0: God, I remember doing that back at a radio station in Boston called WZOU. And it was Valentine's School Spirit Contest. And you had to write on a postcard your school and the entry and send it in. And then, of course, you take a picture of me inside a massive tub of postcards. Like, cool. Look, we have so many listeners.
2: That's cool.
0: Half are fake.
3: It was like a raffle at that point. You would pick one.
0: Yeah, basically. Yeah.
3: Oh, that's cool.
4: Yeah, that's awesome.
1: It was awesome. But the other one of my parents wanted to take me.
4: Yeah. I appreciate you coming out. That's so nice of you. Did you enjoy our show?
1: It was awesome. Yeah. It was the best thing. I had great seats. I was in front of Punky Brewster.
4: I saw Punky Brewster in the crowd. That was where I announced that I was done with my brothers and that Bubbles and I were going off to do our solo work.
3: Bubbles is always with Michael.
4: Bubbles is always here and my llama too, backstage. Thank you. I love music and I love the fact that you love music and that the children are the people.
1: Well, I loved you, Michael. I grew up down the street from you.
4: Yeah, it was a nice house. Did you ever look over the fence and see my llama?
1: Well, I made my mom drive by every opportunity and chase you down if you ever came out.
4: That's very sweet of you. I remember back then. It was so nice of you to do that. And I thank all my fans. Thank you very much. You have a great day.
1: Well, you're the best. We miss you, Michael.
4: I miss you, too.
2: And he's right here. You don't have to miss him.

0: The Valley's Feel Good Station, Soft Rock 98.9. It's Valentine in the morning. Kimberly, good morning. How are you today?
1: I am doing very well. How are you guys?
0: We're doing all right. Where are you calling in from, Kimberly?
1: I am calling from Grand Rapids, Michigan.
0: Grand Rapids, Michigan, in the house.
2: Thank you. Yeah.
0: There you go. Listen on the free iHeartRadio app. Thank you for doing that. Make us the number one preset if you can. When you make us...
1: Oh, I do.
0: Oh, you did. Okay, thank you. So when you make us the number one preset, our boss, John Peake, gets like a little alert. And there's always a contest behind the scenes with disc jockeys. And if you make us the number one preset, it's like, you know, maybe a free pizza party or something. So you're doing God's work by doing that. Thank you.
1: You got it.
0: Now, what was your first concert?
1: Happy to help.
0: Thanks.
1: Mine was NSYNC with the No Strings Attached tour at the Rose Bowl.
2: Oh, gosh.
0: I can see that album cover. They're all hanging like puppets, right? No strings attached.
2: Yep. Just amazing.
1: It was, I will say I was in the second grade, so I don't remember all of it, but there is some of it I remember. And from what I do, it was great.
0: It was so cool.
1: One of the best concerts that I've ever been to.
2: Oh, it's great.
0: You had to be like so excited.
1: I was. The funny thing was, I don't know how much time you guys have, but my dad used to do post-production stuff for their No Strings Attached album and all that stuff. And he got us the tickets, and there was supposed to be somebody there to meet us, to take us backstage at the show.
0: Right.
1: And the guy never showed up.
2: No.
1: So I have yet to meet any of the guys.
0: No.
1: So that was kind of a bummer, but the show was absolutely fantastic. So
0: that's a whole other like topic, these like missed connections in life, right? Where just one other thing, you would have met the Backstreet Boys, or NSYNC rather. And one other moment, I would have been hanging out with like Tom Hanks as a bestie.
2: Yes, right.
0: You know, I have a story like that. There's all these like little missed connections for all of us in life that if it just went a different way, we would have met somebody, been a friend of somebody's, you know?
2: Kimberly, who's your favorite?
1: Justin.
2: Okay.
1: Justin Timberlake.
2: Okay.
1: And to this day, I have yet to meet that man, and I have been dying through my whole life.
0: Have you met any members of NSYNC?
1: Not of NSYNC. I've met AJ from the Backstreet Boys, so that was pretty great, too, because
2: nice.
1: I loved them as well.
0: All right.
1: But no, I have not met anyone from NSYNC yet.
0: I was waiting for you to say like
1: one
0: some
1: day.
0: Like subpar boy band, like I met the Moffats or something.
1: No.
0: All right, Kimberly, thanks for calling in. I appreciate you.
1: Yeah, absolutely. You guys have a wonderful day. Oh, can I get on your Christmas list? All these years, I have never asked.
0: Well,
1: can I get on your Christmas list?
0: We'll get you in the Valentine in the Morning family Christmas card list. You hang out, okay?
1: Yay. Thank you.
0: Hang tight.
2: If her favorite was Lance, I was going to ask Lisa Fox for a favor because she's best friends with Lance Bass. So I was going to see if maybe we could get her to meet one member of NSYNC.
0: Hey, Kimberly.
1: Bass, too.
0: Kimberly, are you best friends with, or do you like Lance Bass?
1: Of course I do. I love all of them.
0: All right. We'll have him send you a Christmas card.
3: Hang on.
0: Hey, Madeline, good morning. How are you today?
4: Hi, good morning, Valentine. I'm
0: good.
4: Love-

0: want to go to jail. Here's how we're going to work this.
1: He did it for another time, too, for a Tickle Me Elmo, I think. No, it was a Wii. It was a Wii
0: in a parking lot? Like, all right, Madeline, does this sound shady to you? Come on, right?
2: No. When I found out she was doing the tour again, I was so happy because I was like, oh my gosh, nostalgia.
0: Yeah. Yes. Yeah. All right. Well,
2: you never have a first concert ever again.
0: No, you never did another first, right? That's a big thing for Maya, Brian's daughter, too. Thank you, love. Thanks for calling in. I appreciate it. So he got you a Wii or something?
1: Yeah.
0: In a parking lot?
1: I don't really know how or why, but it was, I've just, like, back then you couldn't just go online and order something. I feel like you had to, like, know somebody or,
3: you
1: like,
3: go to the store.
0: Yeah, a lot of people went to the store.
1: When they're sold out.
0: And what else was a Wii and something else? What else was it?
1: The NSYNC tickets.
0: The NSYNC tickets?
1: And the Wii. I thought maybe a Tickle Me Elmo, but there was something, I don't know.
3: Was it like Craigslist that maybe he met?
1: Maybe that's it.
3: We met a lot of people in parking lots from Craigslist.
0: Okay. Yeah, I don't know, though. When you're, like, a homicide detective and you're pulling up in your car and you're, get your badge and gun, meeting people at parking lots. Yeah. Doesn't it sound a little shady?
3: I'm not asking questions.
0: Sounds like a little shady. Like,
1: it was legit.
0: Was it?
1: I'm going to ask him. I'm going to text
0: him. What are you going to go? Hey, Dad, was it like legit?
1: Yeah.
0: All these people you like met in the parking lot or
1: he
0: something like that?
1: He would tell me if it wasn't.
0: He would?
1: Now as an adult? Yeah, he'd tell me. He wouldn't do anything wrong.
0: Yeah.
1: Not my dad.
0: A lot of parking lot meetups, yeah.
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0: 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So nobody won Powerball last night, which means tomorrow night's drawing, $1 billion. 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
1: That's fun. We are young. 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Still going to be hot today, so don't forget to stay hydrated. 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

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Rumors are Travis Kelce may be interested in a country music career. I don't know about that one. We'll have to wait and see. Here's Taylor, his wife. 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

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Soft Rock 98.9. So if you've got kids or a younger generation and you hear them saying that's AI, well, it actually means something. We'll talk about it after Alex Horn's Ordinary. 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They say

0: That's Alex Horn's Ordinary on Soft Rock 98.9, the Valley's Feel Good Station. Moms, dads, aunts, uncles, grandparents, everybody with kids, especially younger generations. If you've heard your kids saying that's AI, don't assume they're just talking about technology. Apparently, Gen Alpha has turned the phrase into their version of calling something fake, sketchy, or just plain suspicious. So if a toy is a cheap knockoff or a story sounds made up or something feels a little off, kids are quick to shrug and say, well, that's AI. So now AI is kind of becoming shorthand for anything that seems inauthentic. We may have said something like, well, that's plastic or Photoshopped. But today, it's AI. That's AI. So now you know if you hear it. Soft Rock 98.9.
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1: The

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It's Soft Rock 98.9, the Valley's Feel Good Station. I'm Terry Ann. Thanks so much for having us on. The big Fresno Fair is coming, and Bush is going to be performing October 15th. 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

0: Ace of Base, the sign. It's off Rock 98.9, the Valley's Feel Good Station. Terry Ann with you. It is Tuesday. It is August 11th, and we've got another toasty day in store for us. Slightly cooler, but still up there. Still triple digits, so stay cool out there and stay hydrated. I got to tell you, if you're a Backstreet Boys fan, they've added some new dates to their Into Millennium residency in Vegas, and these span over New Year's, which sounds kind of fun. December 31st, January 1st, and January 2nd are the new show dates. 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And on the 19th is an artist presale. 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

the police every breath you take. It's Soft Rock 98.9, the Valley's feel-good station. I'm Terri-Ann. Thanks for having us on today. In case you missed it, nobody won Powerball, and now their website says the jackpot's $1 billion. Oh my gosh. Gotta get a ticket for tomorrow night's drawing. 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

Joel, the longest time. It's Soft Rock 98.9, the Valley's Feel Good Station. There are so many great things happening on our website. You could win a 4-pack of tickets to experience the Rolex Monterey Motorsports Reunion. And it's going

Elton John, Candle in the Wind. It's Soft Rock 98.9. Coming up, it's all good. Feel good stories to make you smile. Right now, it's The Fray, Soft Rock 98.9.

0: That's the phrase, how to save a life. It's Soft Rock 98.9, the Valley's Feel Good Station. I'm Terri Ann. It is Tuesday. It's going to be another toasty one today. We'll see highs right about the triple digits. So stay cool out there. This is a favorite segment. It's All Good. It's where we highlight the good happening in the world. And over the past 30 years, Richard Escobedo of San Antonio, Texas, he's been on a mission to reunite people with their lost class rings. Now, back in 97, his high school class ring was stolen, so he started scouring local pawn shops and flea markets. He tried to track it down, but he never found his own, although he did keep spotting dozens of other lost and stolen class rings sitting in display cases. So he decided to start buying them up and hunt down their rightful owners. And since starting the mission, he has reunited more than 200 people across the country with their long-lost high school memories. He doesn't ask for money. All he wants in return is a picture of the owner wearing their ring so he can post it on his Facebook book, Class Rings Bought to Reunite to Rightful Owners. Ah, that is so cool. Well done. It really is all good. It's Soft Rock 98.9.
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PTA is somebody that I used to know. It's Off Track 98.9. Coming up, it's the lunch hour. Yeah, and that includes food news and the viral Dairy Queen Sunday. I'll tell you how to order it coming up. Right now, Cindy Lauper, it's Off Track 98.9.

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Hey, it's Soft Rock 98.9. We are the Valley's feel-good station. Coming up at 1 o'clock is your next shot at a trip for two to our iHeartRadio Music Festival. 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

0: TLC's Waterfalls at Soft Rock 98.9, the Valley's Feel Good Station. I'm Terri Ann. It is Tuesday, and you may have heard about this viral Reese's Sundae at Dairy Queen. Yep, I've seen a lot of people talking about it on TikTok and Instagram and trying it out, trying to order it. So I did find the exact way that you can order it. It's through a creator on Instagram, but what you do is you start filling a medium milkshake cup with a layer of chocolate sauce and a few pumps of liquid peanut butter topping. Then add a scoop of chopped peanut butter cups and then a portion of signature vanilla soft serve. Then each layer is repeated twice, filling the cup right to the brim. And the Instagrammer then finishes the sundae with a plastic dome lid and a spoon. Only thing is, you didn't get a cherry, but you can ask for one. Getting your hands on one of these may be a little difficult, though. They do recommend you take the recipe in and maybe go into DQ at a less busy time, so you might find somebody who's more willing to make it for you. Good luck. Hopefully you can get it made for you. It's Soft Rock 98.9.
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Tom Petty, I Won't Back Down. It's Soft Rock 98.9, the Valley's feel-good station, keeping the music going during your lunch hour. 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

Starship, nothing's going to stop us now. It's Off Rock 98.9. 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Food news is coming up. And then at 1, you got another chance to win a trip for 2 to our iHeartRadio Music Festival. 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

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Coming up, a great deal at Taco Bell today. I'll tell you all about it after Shaboozy. 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

0: Boozy, a bar song, Soft Rock 98.9, the Bally's Feel Good Station. I'm Terry Ann. It is Tuesday. Good afternoon. Hopefully you're staying cool out there. Coming up at 1, you've got another chance to win a trip for two to our iHeartRadio Music Festival. Be listening for that cutie text. It's coming at 1 o'clock. So right now, though, it's food news, and the Quesarito is back at Taco Bell today only, and it's only $1. Yep, it's an unreal offer from Taco Bell. And you can get it in-store at the kiosk or in the app. But if you use the app, you can also add a regular or medium drink for just $1, too. So you can get lunch for $2, which is a pretty sweet deal. That's today only at Taco Bell. Krispy Kreme's getting an early jump on fall. They've got their autumn seasonal collection arriving. It includes new maple cheesecake, cafe mocha donuts, Biscoff cookie butter, and pumpkin spice cake flavors. And if it feels a little early, well, they're trying to beat Starbucks and Dunkin' to the season by more than a week. Del Taco. Seems they've gone unhinged. They've got this new burger taco. I'm very interested in this. I might have to check it out. And I never knew Hello Kitty and Friends and Godzilla could be this adorable, but Hello Kitty, Friends, and Godzilla is so cute. And McDonald's is about to drop a top-tier Happy Meal. It's all happening next week. We're going to get a clearer picture very, very soon. But in the meantime, they are adorable. And even the Happy Meal box is so cute. There's going to be 8 total characters. So moms and dads, get ready. 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

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How about a trip for two to our iHeartRadio Music Festival? 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Could happen. You've got a chance to win it coming up in minutes. 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

0: Natalie and Bruglia and Torn. It's Soft Rock 98.9, the Valley's feel-good station. I'm Terri Ann. It is Tuesday, and I gotta say, it is nice that it's not really high triple digits out there. It's still triple digits, but for some reason, it just feels a bit cooler because we're only going to be about 100 today. Can't wait for the 90s. Gonna need a sweater. Looks like Disney and Hulu have struck a licensing deal with us, iHeartMedia. We're going to bring you 6 video podcasts to the streaming service. The lineup includes the Jonas Brothers' Hey Jonas, along with shows featuring Scrub stars Zach Braff, Donald Faison, and former Saturday Night Live cast member Ego Nuodim. So it should be pretty cool to see. 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

0: John Mellencamp, Small Town, Soft Rock 98.9, the Valley's Feel Good Station. Don't forget to get that Powerball ticket. I'm on the Powerball website. It says the jackpot, $1 billion. Cash value is $433.1 million. Oh my gosh. 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

Club's Carmen Chameleon, Soft Rock 98.9. So it seems the younger generation skipping going out to happy hour and they're doing something different. Wait till you hear. It's coming up after Rihanna at Soft Rock 98.9.

0: That's Rihanna's Umbrella. It's Softer Rock 98.9, the Valley's Feel Good Station. I'm Terri Ann, and it is Tuesday. It is a toasty one, and we have to talk about the latest wellness trend. I've seen this on TikTok and Instagram, and I'm not sure about this. I mean, I just got back from touring like really old sites in Greece and Italy, and we saw these and they didn't look so sweet. But the latest wellness trend is getting seriously hot and cold. Bathhouses are now a thing. Mm-hmm. Yeah, I would hope they're better than the ones that we saw. But there's a New York-based chain offering communal saunas, cold plunges, thermal pools, and even recovery experiences, and they're planning a nationwide expansion. The company plans to grow to 10 locations across the U.S., including new spots in L.A., Chicago, Nashville, and they say social saunas are becoming a popular alternative to traditional nightlife. They're attracting people that are looking to relax, recover, and socialize without alcohol and clothing, apparently. Seems a little strange. Soft Rock 98.9.
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Bruno Mars, Just the Way You Are. It's Soft Rock 98.9. The Valley's Feel Good Station. Something big is coming to Disney on Thursday. Oh my goodness. You are going to want to hear this. Coming up, it's the Beach Boys now with Kokomo. It's Soft Rock 98.9.

0: Aerosmith, Crazy. It's Soft Rock 98.9, the Valley's Feel Good Station. I'm Terri Ann. It is Tuesday. This Thursday is a very big day. That's right. And we got to talk about Camp Rock 3. Mm-hmm. It seems Demi Lovato is coming back as Michi Torres in Camp Rock 3. It's returning to the Disney Channel film franchise after appearing in the 2008 film and the 2010 sequel. Now, she serves as an executive producer for the movie, too, and it reunites her with her original co-stars, the Jonas Brothers. Yeah, they were at the premiere just the other night. This thing is premiering on the Disney Channel on Thursday, and then streaming, it'll be available on Disney Plus the next day. Mark your calendars. It's coming. Camp Rock 3. It's Soft Rock 98.9.
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Roxette, It Must Have Been Love. 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Coming up, John Tesh, Intelligence for Your Life Radio. He's taking over at 3 o'clock. So don't go anywhere. 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

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Coming up, it's all good. 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Right after Miles Smith and Stargazing, it's Soft Rock 98.9.

0: Miles Smith in Stargazing, Soft Rock 98.9. I gotta say, Miles Smith, he was so good. He opened for Ed Sheeran in Ed's Loop Tour up at Levi's Stadium just like 2 weeks ago. Such a good show. Okay, we got a lot going on. It's All Good is on right now, and this is where we talk about stories and people doing things for the good. And this guy is pretty awesome. Over the past 30 years, Richard Escobedo of San Antonio, Texas, he's been on a mission to reunite people with their lost class rings. Now, back in 97, his class ring was stolen. So he started scouring local pawn shops and flea markets trying to track it down, but he never found it. However, he kept spotting dozens of others and just sitting in display cases. So he decided to start buying them up and hunt down their rightful owners. Since starting this mission, he has actually reunited more than 200 people across the country with their long-lost school memories. What? And he doesn't ask for money. All he wants in return is a picture of the owner wearing their ring so he can post it in the Facebook group, Class Rings Bought to Reunite to Rightful Owners. Oh my gosh, Richard, you are the nicest guy. And it really is all good. It's Soft Rock 98.9.
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Justin Bieber's Love Yourself. It's Soft Rock 98.9. I'm Terry Ann. I gotta get out of here. John Tesh is coming up next with Intelligence for Your Life Radio. And he's got another chance for you to win a trip for two to our iHeartRadio Music Festival. So don't go anywhere. Stay cool, stay safe. I'll catch you back here tomorrow morning. It's Soft Rock 98.9.

0: 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You're listening to the John Tesh Radio Show. 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I have a question for you. Did you just let out a big old sigh like that? Well, experts are saying you're probably stressed. According to neurologists at UCLA, listen to this, the average person sighs every 5 minutes. Every mammal on the planet sighs, and generally speaking, it's how we all maintain proper lung function and cool the brain. But sighing, it can also be a result of heavy stress, because as you know, when we're stressed, our body releases fight or flight hormones, and that makes our breathing more shallow. So we tend to start sighing more to get more oxygen. In fact, sighing, it can increase by 10 times when you're stressed. It's your body's way of trying to get you to do some deep breathing, which has been shown to calm your heart rate and lower your blood pressure. So if you notice yourself sighing a lot more than usual, check your stress level. You may need to do some extra deep breathing to calm down.
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0: And coming up, I'll tell you about what experts are calling the great timeline shift, delaying college, delaying a first job and marriage and kids. What's going on with this timeline shift? Next.

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1: So here's a headline that got my attention. We have become a society of late bloomers. What does that mean? According to the Wall Street Journal, all those timelines we used to follow, like college right out of high school, marriage after college, your first job, then a house, then kids, everything has been turned around, apparently, and social psychologists believe it's not necessarily a bad thing. Who says you can't become a first-time dad at the age of 50 or graduate from college at 60? But many of us were raised to believe we had to follow a certain script. I lived in that script. Laura Carstensen is director of the Stanford Center on Longevity, and she tells us younger generations are increasingly pushing back. Everything from the age they start a full-time job to when they begin saving for retirement. And everything from online degrees to fertility treatments has changed what it means to be middle-aged. We're also living 30 extra years on average over the last century. So Carstensen says, instead of feeling pressure to rush through all the big stuff only to face a long period of unproductivity at the end of our lives, why not spread out the milestones? She believes it's fine to make a timeline that works for you. I believe in this too.
2: Intelligence for your life.
1: 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I'll share the top factors to look for in your neighborhood that will predict how long you might live. Next.
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0: Soft Rock, 98.9. All right, I don't want to start this off with a question. Does your neighborhood have what it takes to help you live to be 100? Here are the factors associated with a longer life, according to new research from Washington State University. First, your neighborhood should be easily walkable. Studies show that the more access you have to parks and restaurants and shops that are within walking distance, the longer you'll likely live. Because walking encourages you to be more active, which is proven to boost your overall health. Boy, that makes sense. It also helps if your neighbors are all different ages. What? Yep. Researchers found a strong correlation between so-called mixed age communities and living a longer life is because different generations expose you to a variety of social opportunities. It helps satisfy your brain's craving for novelty. So the more diverse your community's age range, the less likely you'll feel out of touch and alone, and the longer you will likely live.
1: Share this with the people who need it. 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
1: Welcome back to Intelligence for Your Life. And did you know that of all the doctors we can see, the dermatologist is the one we never see enough? According to a recent survey, a whopping 60% of people said they've never visited a dermatologist for a skin cancer check. This is a big deal. Regular screenings could literally save your life. Dermatologists happen to find 63% of melanomas at their earliest stage when they can be treated. Make an appointment, especially if you, like me, have fair hair and fair skin, freckles, or a history of bad sunburns.
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0: I am your host, and the question is, why are you and I so tired today? It could be from all the sugar we ate yesterday, because according to the Journal of Clinical Sleep Medicine, eating more sugar, it is now linked to lighter, more disrupted, and less restorative sleep. How about that? I had not heard that before. In fact, the more sugar that we eat during the day, the more often we're going to wake up in the middle of the night. Even if you don't fully wake up, the sugar in your system can pull you out of a deep sleep, making you feel exhausted the next day. And the same goes for eating a bunch of refined carbs like white breads and pastas, because they turn to sugar in the body, right, and delay the release of melatonin. Sugar also makes your blood sugar levels out of whack, which disrupts sleep. So the experts are saying cut back on sugar and refined carbs and get more fiber in your diet as much as you can. Fiber does improve sleep because it digests slowly. It keeps your blood sugar steady. A higher fiber intake is associated with more time spent in the dreamless deep stage of sleep known as slow wave sleep.
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0: Just ahead, what motivates you to exercise these days? For a growing number of people, it's less about staying fit and more about improving their, quote, future self. I'll teach you how to do that, improve your future self, next.

0: Soft Rock 98.9. You know from listening to the show that I'm a big proponent of motivation. I study it all the time. So here's a question for you. What motivates you to exercise these days? For a growing number of people, it's less about staying fit and more about improving what's known as, quote, their future self. This is according to a new one poll survey of 2,000 adults. Seven out of 10 people said they had an awakening in the past year and have become more motivated than ever to prioritize themselves and their own needs. And for half the survey respondents, their motivation comes from the fact that they want to have better overall health and peace of mind for as long as possible. To achieve that goal, a whopping 90% of people said they've come up with a wellness routine that takes about an hour per day to complete. Those wellness routines include exercising more than they did a year ago, but they also include things like meditation, taking more baths, reading more books, which are all activities proven to lower stress. And as far as their future health, people admit there are a few wellness steps that they still need to work on. For example, half of them said they plan to focus more on boosting their heart health and getting better sleep. And one out of three people said their recent awakening has led them to realize they need to start seeing the dentist more often and taking better care of their teeth.
1: Share this with the people who need it. 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
0: And coming up, pet lovers, there's more concrete proof that our pets can help us heal and feel less pain. I'll share the latest study about what happens when patients in the hospital are in the presence of a pet for just 10 minutes.
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Soft Rock 98.9. All right, pet lovers, as promised, and this is good, we now know pets have legitimate health benefits, and we're going to prove it. According to public health professor Dr. Colleen Dell from the University of Saskatchewan, just 10 minutes with a pet will reduce pain so significantly it works on patients in emergency rooms. Pets also make patients and healthcare providers more optimistic about health outcomes. It turns out pets motivate us. They get us up. They give us routines to follow. And of course, there's the human-animal bond. Dr. Dell is hopeful pets will be used in more healthcare settings, including critical care. And she says whether a patient is in a hospital or at home, they feel more in control of their condition and less panicked or anxious about the severity of their pain in the presence of a pet. Amen.

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1: Welcome back to Intelligence for Your Life. My name is John Tesh, and yes, I'm learning right along with you, and I just learned this, so I want to pass it on. If you need to commit something to memory, you got to read it out loud. Researchers at the University of Waterloo tested students' recall using four different methods: reading silently, reading out loud, hearing somebody else read out loud, and hearing a recording of themselves reading aloud. The best way to remember information is to read it out loud to yourself. That's it. When students did this, they scored the highest. It encodes the information in two ways: through reading and speech, and that cements it into your memory, okay? If you read out loud to yourself, you may want to hit record on your smartphone, because the students also did better on tests after hearing a recording of themselves. It helps more than hearing another person's voice. It triggers what's known as salient memory. Ooh, salient memory. That's new, right? We pay more attention to our own voice. It has more meaning for us. So the information becomes more distinct in our long-term memory. The researchers say the findings aren't just helpful for students. They can help anybody, even me, and even seniors looking to boost their memory. Read out loud.
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1: All right, here we go with the latest challenge from our dating and relationship files. Gentlemen, first of all, when the toilet paper roll in the bathroom runs out, do you leave it empty for the next person? True or false? Next, do you ever forget to call when you say you will? Do you take out your stress by sulking in front of the TV? Well, experts are telling us the woman in your life not only notices these bad habits, she will never forget them. This is according to a study by Western Sydney University. They found that women place much more emphasis on their partner's negative characteristics and bad habits than on their positive traits. So, in a woman's mind, all those negative tendencies pile up and they aren't canceled out by the good things you do because they don't carry as much weight. This is happening in a woman's mind, said the experts, subconsciously. According to psychologist Dr. Peter Jonasson, over time, this will lead to relationship dissatisfaction. This might lead to a breakup. So they say, consider yourself warned. And these right now are the top deal breakers for women, according to a recent survey. The characteristics that bug ladies the most. At number 5, half of all women are bothered by a man who's not affectionate. Almost 60% of women think a man with no sense of humor is a deal breaker. Number 3, women hate neediness. That's the case for 70% of women. The second biggest deal-breaking characteristic, a guy who is a slob. And according to research from Western Sydney University, the biggest deal-breaking characteristic for women is a man who is lazy. Nearly 3 out of 4 women find laziness intolerable.
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